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1: Okay, so your heart broke. You sit around moping, crying, crying. You say you even thinking about dying? Well, before you do anything rash,

darkness, shining in the light, coming to conclusion, right is might is tight.

plastic. 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